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1: More About Nothing on XYZ with Derek Zachary. Jordan, our in-house researcher and self-proclaimed academic, is talking to us.
2: I have a degree. It's not self-proclaimed. Right?
1: You have a communications degree.
3: I
1: do too. I'm just saying, like, it's not like you went got a PhD at Harvard. Right. Like, calm down.
3: I walked into that.
1: We're learning about colors.
3: We are. No. Okay. So like, you know how teal
1: Roy
3: and purple.
1: Roy G. Biff is your research?
3: No, don't dumb it down that much. You know purple and teal are like the colors of the night. Right?
4: Yeah.
3: They're on the Dixie Cups. They were,
1: Saved by the Bell colors.
3: Exactly.
1: Sure.
3: Yeah. This is all thanks to one guy. I'm going to break it down.
1: Okay. We'll learn about that next on XYZ with Derek Zachary.

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1: The people want more Harry Styles. He's already doing 30 dates at Madison Square Garden, which he started last week. We're seeing nonstop videos and photos of everything that Harry does in New York City.
2: Yeah.
1: Yep. But now there's a rumor that he is looking at expanding that residency or that tour to other cities.
3: Yeah. Basically, the numbers are through the roof, and they're like, hey, if everybody wants it, maybe we do hit the road instead of just staying in New York City.
1: I don't think he'll hit the road in the sense that he's going to do a 40-city tour, though. I think he's going to go like to L.A.
3: Sure.

0: maybe Chicago or Miami, you know, but
1: for sure.
0: That's the way they keep their stamina up.
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0: How else is he supposed to run around stage as much as he does?
2: Just keep performing.
0: Have you seen him? He runs everywhere.
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3: Yeah.

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1: 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That's what my mom used to tell me when I was like six.
2: Oh,
1: I was
2: wow.
1: like, Mom, something. she wanted me to be a child actor. She's like, you gotta learn.
2: Me yeah. too, but I was getting like ballerina buns put in.
1: Yeah, my mom was like having me get highlights and like, she's like, we're getting the knit cap out.
2: Yeah,
1: you know,
2: yeah,
1: wow.
2: Yeah,
1: you're getting your eyebrows threaded. I'm like, I'm nine. Harry Styles could be expanding his residency at MSG to a tour or at least other cities. We're playing XYZ Throwback. Can we figure out what year these three songs came out? It usually goes poorly. For Jordan and I, and it did today.
3: Speak for yourself.
1: Smuck.

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1: There's a lot of visible lawsuits on TV right now, but this is the one that hits me near and dear in my heart.
2: Okay.
1: Smucker's, the brand behind Uncrustables.
2: Yes, which we all love.
1: Which we love here at the show as adults, is suing Trader Joe's because they're claiming Trader Joe's is literally just duplicating their idea, which they kind of are.
2: Yeah.
3: They are.
1: But my point is, I don't know that you can really copyright the idea of having a crustless peanut butter and jelly sandwich.
2: I agree.
3: I disagree. I'm with Smucker's all the way on this. Go get everybody for taking your thing. You made this.
2: Whatever.
1: Anyway, crustless sandwiches at Trader Joe's, but they already exist. There's versions that are white labeled
3: and
1: at
3: they're
1: Costco.
3: They're going to come get them too. Let's go, Smucker's.
1: Aldi. All right.
3: Let's get it, Smucker's.
1: Okay.
4: You know that group chat where somebody always knows what's going on, you know, where to be, what's happening, who's got the hookup?
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1: That's it for us on XYZ with Eric Zachary. Earlier on the show, Audrey was explaining her painful journey to white teeth.
2: Yeah.
1: You blame me for commenting one time. Not like we were just out.
2: It's the only time anybody always says that I have perfect teeth, and it's the only time anybody has ever said anything.

0: bad about my teeth, and it was Eric.
1: I said that your teeth look yellow in the video, and that was when we were at our old studio and we were setting up lighting conditions.
0: And then I was like, do you actually think my teeth are yellow? Like, is this something that I need to fix? And you were like, they could be whiter.
1: That's all I said.
0: And we definitely have it on video.
2: Oh, so it gave you a complex. Yeah.
1: So you've been whitening your teeth. I think they look great.
0: Yeah. Ding. Thank you. Ding. That's my smile.
1: You were asking Jordan and I if we've ever done any painful things for beauty standards, which, yes, we have.
0: Yeah,
1: Jordan and I have gotten our eyebrows done. There was one time, though, and Jordan will find this hilarious, that like I was looking for a new barber. And if you have any white friends or any black friends that are of a different race, like, you understand that there are certain barbers that know how to cut your hair.
2: Sure.
1: And there was a black barber shop down the street from me.
2: Yeah.
1: And I was like, you know what? They can handle it. They got it. Like, I'm going to walk in.
2: How white of you.
1: And well, but like, Jordan, you know what I'm saying. Like,
2: I'm just messing.
1: So I walk in thinking like, okay, this is be fine. I'll explain what I need.
2: Yeah. Right.
1: It's nothing crazy.
2: Right.
1: And the look on these guys' faces were like, they look at each other like, all right, who's got it? Right? Mind you, this is a quick old backstory. I had a black barber that would come on set when I was at MTV.
2: Sure.
1: And they would always comment like, you got poodle hair. Like, and I was like, stop doing that. So anyway, I go to this barbershop and the one guy's like, I think I can do it. I'm like, think? And like, I'm making friends, but I also like, I want to be respectful. I'm like,
2: sure,
1: I'm just going to, my hair is in your hands.
0: Yeah.
2: Right.
1: He started like trying to shave the back of my head and like, I feel him cutting me. Like, I feel blood coming down the back of my neck.
2: No.
1: And like, what am I going to say? I'm not going to be like the one guy that's like, I think you're doing it wrong.
2: Right, right, right. You're in a situation at this point.
1: And then he's like, do you want some aftershave? And I was like, no.
0: No thanks.
1: Then he applied it anyway. And
2: I mean, did it look nice at least?
1: No.
2: Damn.
1: They didn't crush it.
0: Honestly, that one's on you. Sorry.
1: That could have picked a shop that was a little more equipped for my poodle hair.
0: Okay.
1: XYZ with Eric Zachary. That's it for us. We will see you tomorrow on the show on your Friday.

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15: I have.

0: mentioned before, so you need to find who's going to be your advisor or at least money mentor. And the last one is the final P is putting together a plan. It's think about it as a blueprint. You wouldn't start to build a house if you didn't have a blueprint. This, you don't just go and start knocking boards together. You really have to think it through and get a strategy so that when that money comes in, you know where it's going to be directed before you even get your hands on it.
1: And it's going to be directed to that mega yacht I buy when I decide to turn into a James Bond villain with all that money later in my life.
2: Absolutely. This is a syndrome that I actually want, sudden wealth syndrome. How come these things never happen to me? I don't know. But if it ever does, those are the things to do. And if you want to learn more about Tom Henske, check out his TEDx talk. You could head to his website, TomHenske.com. Thanks, Tom.
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8: If you've been into all documentaries that Netflix has been doing, you don't want to miss this. Nick is in for Raven. Raven is out the rest of the week. Nick, do you remember Ray Gunn at the last Olympics, the breakdancer?
9: Oh, yeah. I couldn't believe that breakdancing was in the Olympics and or how awesome Ray Gunn
8: was. She was something. And if you remember, the entire world was making fun of her. And now she has her chance to talk about it. I watched the documentary last night. I don't think it's what she wanted. It's coming up next.

0: tonight.
1: Wow.
0: Yes.
1: All right, Jordan, let's go, buddy.
0: I know. Big night.
1: Nick, it's great to meet you.
2: Nice to meet you as well, John.
1: Here's some really not good news.
0: Good.
1: Okay, the debt is now $40 trillion with a T. Dollars.
0: Nobody even knows what that means.
1: Nobody
0: knows. Bazillion dollars.
2: It's not, exactly. It's not my debt, though. It's fine.
1: Yeah. Right, exactly. You know why? That money's not real.
0: Right.
1: I don't know what it means. If we paid it all off, would it end world hunger or keep all of our streets clean? I have a feeling that it won't. But here's a scarier thought. All money isn't real. It's a made-up system to figure out what things cost. It's all pretend. Money's not real.
0: Except when you need it to, like, buy things and survive.
1: Oh, right. No, it's real, like, you know, to live.
0: Right.
1: But it's not, like, real as a concept.
0: I asked my husband the other day. He's a finance guy. He's a money guy. The debt, the national debt. I go, who do we owe it to? I don't think he could even answer. He's like, other countries and people and other, and it was, he got all flustered
2: by
0: it.
2: You owe it to the man, the Illuminati, everything that you've been told doesn't exist but actually does beneath
0: Zombie?
2: The surface.
1: The lizard people.
2: Basically, in the end, you know who we owe it to? Tom Cruise.
0: That's it.
1: 1,000%. Now, speaking of things that aren't real, Lake Ontario is now Lake America.
0: Good.
1: Because we just took a body of water and we said, no, it's called this now.
0: We do what we want around here.
1: We absolutely do what we want right now. Here's the thing, though. MapQuest is defying everybody. They're calling it Lake Ontario, and people love them for it.
2: Don't you feel in a certain way that this might all be like a long play, like this renaming of Lake Ontario as Lake America is really just like a sponsored bit, a hashtag sponsored bit by MapQuest?
1: Oh, man. It's like if a great lake had a title sponsor, that would be amazing.
0: Well, the best part is like nobody even knew that you could download MapQuest and use it on your phone, like Waze.
1: Right.
0: And then
1: right.
0: I was like, wait a minute, what? That's a real thing that people do?
1: I remember printing it out to like get directions to my friend's house in 2002.
0: Right.
1: That's what I did.
2: To go 7 miles, it took 19 sheets of paper.
0: Right.
1: Yeah. Right now. Now, Lake Ontario is now a thing of the past. They called it Lake America, at least on Google Maps. But MapQuest makes a bold return, defying the mandate. They're number one on the Apple Store, so people think it's pretty great. Number one. That's how successful that is, just from not changing the name.
2: Just from standing up to the man.
1: This is what Rage Against the Machine was talking about.
2: Maps on parade.
0: What is the third story?
1: All right, the third story is some actual good news. Tiger Woods is off the road.
2: Hey.
1: Yay.
0: Wait, but did you hear that he's still allowed to drive golf carts, though?
1: I was going to bring that up. And when they asked the judge about that, the judge literally said, you know what? I don't know.
0: Nope.
1: I'm going to have to look into that. That's right. But no,
2: I think that's what I want to do in my retirement is be a golf cart driver.
0: Of course.
1: Oh, my gosh.
2: Vacation
1: I that
2: communities
1: now,
2: that's like they're like the new Uber. It's the greatest thing ever.
1: So let's talk about it, right?
0: Mm-hmm.
1: They finally got Tiger off of these streets. His neighbors finally get to experience peace. No more rollover wrecks with cars left on fire. Tiger, you can afford a driver.
0: Yep.
1: Oh, yeah. No pun intended. Get a new driver.
0: Oh, yay!
2: The cruel irony of the world's greatest golfer being terrible with what made him millions. The driver.
1: The driver. Right.
0: See what he did there?
1: I did. You know what? And I made the joke and I missed it.
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0: If it was up to my daughters, I truly believe they would still be in my womb right now. My kids did not want to come out. Both of them had to be evacuated by C-section.
2: For reals?
0: Yeah. Like I don't know if my body just doesn't know how to go into labor or if my kids just refuse to leave because it's warm in there and I would feed them good stuff like Doritos.
2: So they just loved the day spa at Club Amniosis?
0: Loved it.
2: Yeah.
0: Labor Day delivery stories. Everybody's got one, right? It doesn't matter even if you break your water and go and have a quote-unquote normal delivery. 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And that's why delivery stories are so exciting, right?
2: Yeah, I know. Eventually, like, the storks are just going to be replaced by drones, though.
0: Oh, how sad. They're not nearly as cute.
2: No, they're not. You can hear them coming a mile away.
0: Labor Day delivery stories. If you deliver your baby anytime today, all the way through Monday, Labor Day, we want to hear your stories on Tuesday, and then we're going to pick one winner, and they're going to win a whole bunch of diapers. If you need all the info, head to annaandraven.com. It's 10.

0: Ew, gross. Yeah.
1: Wow.
2: Sophia, you don't know all the different types of birds that exist?
3: No.
2: No, oh, no.
0: So
2: no,
0: wait, I don't. Pigeon just became a bird?
3: It's like the umbrella term for a bird.
0: Okay.
2: Yeah.
3: In my head.
2: Yeah.
0: It had wings. I didn't want to touch it.
3: Yeah. Everything's just a pigeon.
2: It's always weird. You know where I always see a lot of birds and I think it's weird? Home Depot.
3: Yeah.
2: How they just like fly in and decide they live there now?
0: They run
2: like,
0: that all right, place.
2: This is it.
0: Yeah. Yeah, they totally run that place.
2: Mm-hmm. Justin, weirdest thing you saw this week?
4: I'm not very happy about it. I was in the men's room and...
0: Oh, boy.
4: Yeah. Yeah. And,
0: all right.
4: In one
0: Get
4: of the stalls,
0: dump button ready.
4: In one of the stalls that was open and empty, there was a hamburger wrapper on the floor.
0: Oh, no. Yeah, no, we have gone over this before. You don't eat where you blank. No.
4: Correct.
0: No, it
4: Correct.
0: Is not acceptable.
4: I was disturbed.
2: Is there anything okay to eat in the toilet?
4: No. Nothing.
0: Mm. Nothing. No, not your breakfast. You're not even allowed to bring a beverage.
4: No.
2: Oh, I bring my coffee cup.
3: Yeah, same.
2: Yeah.
0: Wait, I was just going to ask you, ladies, if you ever go in there and, like, have a hot coffee while you're...
2: Not wild,
0: indisposed.
2: But I'll
0: I mean,
2: put it
0: I know you guys don't
2: sink.
0: Use the restroom. You're just beautiful creatures of the earth.
2: Right. Absolutely.
3: Thank
2: just
3: you.
2: Evaporates
0: yes,
2: into
0: thank
2: thin
0: you.
2: Air.
0: You don't sweat.
3: Exactly.
0: Yeah, no. Exactly.
2: Yeah. No, but I'll bring my coffee cup into the bathroom and leave it on the sink. I know in theory that's disgusting,
3: yeah,
2: but I
3: too.
2: Still do it.
3: Whatever.
2: Yeah.
0: It is. Like, they even talked about how, like, public restrooms should have, like, coffee or, like, food areas that you where you can set it down outside and you can mark your name down, like when you pick up your mobile order.
3: Sure. That's
4: Almost
3: what the
4: like
3: sink is
4: locker.
3: For.
4: Mm-hmm.
3: Yeah.
4: The sink, yeah.
2: How about a chicken tender? Like, if you walk in with a chicken no. tender, it stays pretty self-contained. Like, you could probably put it on a piece of paper and... Never mind. Okay.
0: Wow, this just took a very dark yet delicious turn.
2: Yeah. Mm-hmm. All right, Nick, go ahead. Give it to us. Strangest thing you saw this week.
0: Everybody knows it is fantasy football draft season. Everyone's involved, you know, got their war rooms together, and they're having their drafts and putting together their fake football teams.
2: Me too.
0: I saw a guy out to dinner by himself with a blow-up doll. And I knew exactly what it was. He was serving a fantasy football punishment. You see, Sophia, oftentimes when you lose your fantasy football league, you have to sign up to a verbal agreement to serve a punishment the next year. People sometimes have to, like, take airplane flights and just raw dog the flight, or they have to stay in a bar and they can only drink their way out of there. One of the most popular ones is either wearing a sign around town that says, I suck at fantasy football, or dining alone with a blow-up doll.
3: Okay, I did know that. Thank you for explaining it to me, though.
0: Oh, my God, I just mansplained.
2: You a little bit. I mean, you should have mansplained it to me because I didn't know what was happening.
0: Okay, can you edit that out where I said Sophia and say Anna instead?
2: Yeah.
0: Okay, thanks.
2: No problem. We'll do that in post. Okay, 1-800-330-9999. You can call or text Strangest Thing You Saw This Week. You know that group chat where somebody always knows what's going on, you know, where to be, what's happening, who's got the hookup?
5: Yeah. This is that group chat.
6: Get into the Anna and Raven group chat and get the inside scoop on concerts, cash, artist merch, and we'll tell you where we're popping up next.
2: Free coffee, surprise giveaways. 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We're telling the group chat. So get in the know. 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And get into the Anna and Raven group chat.
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4: You made it to Friday. What was the weirdest thing that happened this week? Stuck out. 1-800-330-9999. Sarah.
5: So I work for this pest control company. And I was spraying these apartments on the inside. Well, I usually don't know these tenants. It's my first time spraying on the inside for them. And then I hear a knock on my window where this older gentleman offered me pork skins.
4: He has offered you pork skins?
5: Yes.
4: Okay. And did you accept it?
5: And I was like, I did not. Oh. I was like, no, I'm okay. I'm good. And then he was like trying to force me to eat them. I was like, no, I'm okay. And then he says, well, I love you.
4: Sarah, did you tell him that you loved him too?
5: No, I rolled up my window and I drove away.
4: Oh.
6: Wait a second. So this guy literally offered you pork rinds, and then when you refused them, he said he loved you, and then you drove away.
5: Yes, because I didn't know what to say.
4: This is how the greatest love stories of all time start.
6: Truly, this is like romance as old as time itself. This is veritably Shakespearean.
4: If there was a rom-com, Matthew McConaughey would play the guy offering you pork skins.

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3: Labor Day weekend. All about taking some time off, enjoying your time. We do this thing here, Nick. It's called Fired Friday. And it's when you share stories about the time that you were let go or maybe not let go. A big mistake happens at work. And then we get to play the game where did you get fired or not for it?
4: So we get to guess
3: yes.
4: at what potentially could have been the lowest moment in someone else's life?
3: Yeah, that's kind of how it works. Yeah, right. But they're usually pretty funny because they're like silly things that happen and big mistakes that were made. And we can all can kind of relate to it. If you have one of those stories, we'd love to hear it. 1-800-330-9999. It's coming up next.

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4: well,
3: The Bubble.
4: Really
3: summer's coming to a close, which means it's just about time to break out your fall wardrobe. And Macy's
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4: And it never happened. It was extremely busy. I don't know if I dropped it. I don't think anybody picked it up off my tray. I don't know. Like,
6: anything's worse than when somebody steals your card, though, and like, the next thing you know, at least identity theft and fraud and all those hassles. So this is kind of a big deal.
7: Well, it's annoying because I understand it's a mistake. So I'm a restaurant kid. I don't know if you know that. My dad has restaurants. So I grew up working in the restaurants as a server. It happens all the time. Put the check and the credit card in the book that you bring and drop at the table. But sometimes,
8: exactly
7: if you just grab it,
8: needs,
7: the card
8: it
7: will fall out. And there is no worse feeling as a server than when you look and you realize the card fell out of the book and you are frantically.

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8: Did your water just break? Are you going into labor? Are you drinking the castor oil? Nobody does that anymore, right? That's a made-up thing. That's not a real thing.
2: Is this the 50s?
0: I think when I was pregnant with Hayden, my older daughter, 17, I remember that my friends would take shots of that oil trying to induce labor.
2: This person should learn a lot to eat really spicy food.
0: Yes. I had one friend who swore by eating ravioli. She said that when it became time to the baby out and you were ready, you were done being pregnant, you had to eat a lot of ravioli.
2: The original birthing doctor has to be like
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2: a good
4: employee,
2: nonna, right?
4: So just
2: like
4: just the warning.
2: Stuff you full of delicious Italian food next thing you know.
0: Hey, Bambino.
8: That's my nonna. I miss my nonna.
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6: It's embarrassing. Susan's husband, in the same week, reposted an inappropriate video on Instagram. That was one thing. You know, he realized it afterwards. He didn't know he did it. And then he, I guess, deleted it. But then what really bothered her is that on the baseball team parent group chat, he accidentally posted a picture of one of the other moms, like kind of making fun of her, from what I gather, or saying that she was dressing too provocatively, and it clearly went to the wrong chain.
7: That's not okay. There are no circumstances, there's no context where this is okay. People need to also be more mindful of what they repost on social media, because most of your likes are also visible to other people.
6: Yes, but here's the thing. Landon says, it was a mistake. I deleted it after 5 minutes. I'm not going to apologize to her because I accidentally did that. What do you think? Does he owe the group chat an apology or the woman apology? Or is he right? Like, whatever, I did it and it's over. 1-800-330-9999. Kurt, whose side are you on?
8: Landon's side.
6: You don't think he should apologize?
8: No, I'm in the military, and we always, we're in a guy's group chat, and we always accidentally send pictures, and he deleted it, and people do things accidentally, he deleted it, but I don't know what he was doing with the pictures of another woman. That should be explained between him and his wife.
6: All right, thanks, Kurt. Nick, thoughts?
7: Kurt, thank you for your service, and also, no.
6: I just, imagine if you're that woman. No matter what she was wearing or what he thought it was inappropriate, and he took that sneaky pic of her, now it's on a group chat. How humiliating that must be for her.
7: No, the first level of wrong here is the fact that he snuck a pic of someone else's wife or girlfriend, or could be an umpire, or who knows? That's wrong. And then the fact that it leaked out and he doesn't want to apologize for it, he doesn't owe an apology. He owes multiple apologies.
6: Whose side are you on? 1-800-330-9999. It's a Couples Court.

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5: Oh, it's so gorgeous there. I actually don't even want to talk about it because I don't want everybody to go.
1: You want to keep it quiet. Well, I'm looking at this fried shrimp sandwich, and it looks absolutely delicious. Tell me all about it.
5: All right, so I guess it's a dish that was created in Emerald Isle, and it is so simple. It's literally just fried shrimp on a toasted bun with coleslaw. But it is so perfect. And when you eat it in the setting of a beach, it is just heaven.
6: Well, here's the thing. You get the perfect fried shrimp. And this, these are the perfect fried shrimps, like just the right amount of brownness and crispiness, enough to make them delicious, not overdone. It makes all the difference in the world.
5: It is, and when you get it on the sandwich, they overload it with so much shrimp that it's falling all over the place, and it's like absolute heaven.
6: Oh, yeah. Did your son get to eat any of it? Did he like it?
5: Oh, he loves it. It was delicious.
6: Yeah, oh, that sounds good.
5: Yeah, we're going there.
7: And find out why Bergen is known as your neighborhood.
1: Congratulations on making our top 10 dishes of the summer. Voting is live now at Anna Raven on social media. Good luck, guys.
5: Awesome. Thanks so much.
1: All right, you have a great day at school.
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1: I don't blame your kids. My favorite things we do every week. You have to remove me from the situation because I'd be smacking them out of their hands. Raven's son is getting married tonight. He's out the rest of the day.
7: Oh, is tonight the night?
1: But you know what's coming up next? It's called Middle Schooler News. I mean,
6: so, Nick, every week a middle schooler joins us on the air, and they show the three biggest news stories of the week.
1: And I love it because it gives the kids the opportunity to be on the radio. 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
7: Are we talking like, oh, they ran out of tots at lunch the other day?
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7: Wonderful.
1: Yeah. 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And we're very excited because Caleb is coming up next.

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12: Normally, around this time, every weekday, we play Can't Beat Raven. Raven is out celebrating his son's wedding this weekend. Woo!
13: Hooray! Yay! He's someone else's problem now.
12: When he's back on Tuesday, that jackpot is going to be $3,000. That's a whole lot of cash. Remember, you could always sign up to play at annaandraven.com. But Nick has been kind enough to come in and hang out with me the last couple days. And the one thing he is very good at is impressions.
13: I am a master thespian. I enjoy. Would you like a little tease right now? You want a quick one?
12: I would like it. Yes, yes, please.
14: Luke, I am your father.
12: These are too easy. These are too easy.
13: Oh, they are?
12: Yeah, the Star Wars. It's, I don't know, what's his name?
13: Technically Empire. I don't know.
12: Chewbacca?
13: What's his name? Oh, you've only insulted every man, child, and super dork within the sound of your voice all across America. Nice job.
12: You want to play? 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
4: 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Congratulations. You made it to Friday. It wasn't always easy, right?
6: No, this week especially, like, it's a back-to-school week for a lot of people nationwide. Like, it's a tough week, so, like, you deserve that drink.
4: You know, and the other part about this is that there's the sadness that goes along with it. Really kind of is
6: waking
4: the end of the summer.
6: Day?
4: Well,
6: Okay.
4: Oh, no, that's just life,
6: yeah,
4: right?
6: Right.
4: Margarita Friday is all about sharing what you accomplished this week, whether you want to just commiserate or whether you want to proudly share. Like, what did you do this week that was so good that you have earned your margarita, especially on this holiday weekend? 1-800-330-9999. It's coming.

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3: It all comes down to you. Who is going to win this $500 DoorDash gift card? Nick, all summer long, we've been asking people to submit photos of their vacation foods, like that one dish they ate on vacation that was so delicious.
4: I'm already hungry.
3: Oh, gosh. The pictures are incredible. They're going to make your mouth water. You can go vote right now on Instagram or Facebook at Anna and Raven, and you're going to decide who wins. But we talked to a whole bunch of people that were the finalists, and we had a message come in because she was on vacation in Ireland. But here, talk about...

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1: should be the big winner all
3: through Labor Day?
1: Candace, you got a lot of lobster rolls.
3: Bath rugs and kitchen towels, too. Yes, JCPenney.
1: Wait a minute. 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
3: 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Details.
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4: Atlantic Oceanside Hotel, and
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6: In the I ordered
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6: color,
4: lobster
6: but
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6: It's actually
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6: more
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6: orange
4: I have to try it because where else are you going to have the best lobster?
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4: You know what?
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8: Nourish good gut
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0: Well, I love it, Candace, and congratulations on making it to the finals. 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
1: Yay, thank you. Thank you very much.
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1: I had been working for 47 years as an X-ray tech, 37 in the ER. And I said, I'm going to go with my husband's friend, and we went. And it was
4: your
1: the very
4: favorite
1: first
4: really big deal is back
1: foot.
4: At JCPenney.
0: You
4: know, buy one, get two free towels through Labor Day.
0: And it's true.
4: Lots of sizes and colors.
0: A lot
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0: of people don't realize that
4: too.
0: True Italian
4: yes,
0: pizza
4: JCPenney.
0: Is not valid 94397 here in America.
4: See stores or JCPenney.
0: So what was your favorite part about it?
5: This is Anna and Raven on 93.5 The Bubble.
0: Are you having a baby right now?
6: Literally.
0: Nick, are you having a baby?
6: No,
0: what parts of Italy did you visit?
1: I visited.
0: You don't know if you don't try. You know.
6: Right, well, I'm up for anything.
0: Labor Day delivery stories.
6: Very nice. If you go into labor between today all the way through Monday for Labor Day, we want to hear your stories on Tuesday. You can call 1-800-330-9999. You can also send us a text at that same number. Say, hey, can you call us on Tuesday? We're having a baby, and we're going to take all the submissions, get your stories on the air, and then here comes the best part.
0: Now
6: we're going to put your name in a hat to win a whole bunch of diapers, because that's
0: go
6: what you need.
0: Go vote on our Instagram
7: diapers
0: or Facebook
7: and wipes.
0: Page
7: those are the first
0: Anna
7: two
0: Raven.
7: Things everyone needs. Oh, and also, real quick, if I may,
6: yeah.
7: If you go into labor while you're traveling during Labor Day, no pictures.
6: Right. That seems fair. Yeah.

0: update. They're number one on the Apple Store, so people think it's pretty great. Number one. That's how successful that is, just from not changing the name.
1: Just from standing up to the man.
0: This is what Rage Against the Machine was talking about.
1: Maps on parade.
2: All right, and what is the third story?
0: All right, the third story is some actual good news. Tiger Woods is off the road.
1: Hey.
0: Yay!
2: Wait, but did you hear that he's still allowed to drive golf carts, though?
0: I was, you know what? I was going to bring that up. And when they asked the judge about that, the judge literally said, you know what? I don't know.
2: No.
0: I'm going to have to look into that. That's right, but no, yeah.
1: I think that's what I want to do in my retirement is be a golf cart driver.
2: Of course.
0: Oh, my gosh.
1: Vacation
0: that
1: communities
0: now,
1: that's like, they're like the new Uber. It's the greatest thing ever.
0: So let's talk about it, right?
2: Mm-hmm.
0: They finally got Tiger off of these streets. His neighbors finally get to experience peace. No more rollover wrecks with cars left on fire. Tiger, you can afford a driver.
2: Yep.
0: Oh, yeah. No pun intended. Get a new driver.
2: Oh, yay!
1: The cruel irony of the world's greatest golfer being terrible with what made him millions. The driver.
0: The driver. Right.
2: See what he did there?
0: I did. You know what? And I made the joke and I missed it.
2: You know that group chat where somebody always knows what's going on, you know, where to be, what's happening, who's got the hookup?
3: Yeah, this is that group chat.
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2: 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We're telling the group chat. 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That's C-H-A-T. 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
6: If it was up to my daughters, I truly believe they would still be in my womb right now. 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Both of them had to be evacuated by C-section.
7: For reals?
6: Yeah. Like I don't know if my body just doesn't know how to go into labor or if my kids just refuse to leave because it's warm in there and I would feed them good stuff like Doritos.
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6: Loved it.
7: Yeah.
6: Labor Day delivery stories. 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
7: Yeah, I know. 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
6: Oh, how sad. They're not nearly as cute.
7: No, they're not. You can hear them coming a mile away.
6: Labor Day delivery stories. 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If you need all the info, head to annaandraven.com.

0: I think it's weird. Home Depot.
1: Yeah.
0: How they just like fly in and decide they live there now.
2: They run that place. This is it. Yeah. Yeah, they totally run that place.
0: Mm-hmm. Justin, weirdest thing you saw this week?
3: I'm not very happy about it. I was in the men's room and...
2: Oh, boy.
3: Yeah. Yeah. And,
2: all right.
3: In one
2: Get
3: of the stalls,
2: the dump button ready?
3: In one of the stalls that was open and empty, there was a hamburger wrapper on the floor.
4: Oh, no. Yeah, no, we have gone over this before. You don't eat where you blank. No.
3: Correct.
4: No, it
3: Correct.
4: Is not acceptable.
3: I was disturbed.
0: Is there anything okay to eat in the toilet?
3: No. Nothing.
4: Mm. Nothing. No, not your breakfast. You're not even allowed to bring a beverage.
3: No.
0: Oh, I bring my coffee cup.
1: Yeah, same.
0: Yeah.
4: Wait, I was just going to ask you, ladies, if you ever go in there and, like, have a hot coffee while you're...
0: Not wild,
4: indisposed.
0: But I'll
4: I mean,
0: put it
4: I know you guys don't
0: sink.
4: Use the restroom. You're just beautiful creatures of the earth.
0: Right. Absolutely.
1: Thank
0: just
1: you.
0: Evaporates
4: yes,
0: into
4: thank
0: thin
4: you.
0: Air.
4: You don't sweat.
1: Exactly.
4: Yeah, no. Exactly.
0: Yeah. No, but I'll bring my coffee cup into the bathroom and leave it on the sink. I know, in theory, that's disgusting,
1: yeah,
0: but I still do it.
1: Whatever.
0: Yeah.
4: It is. Like, they even talked about how, like, public restrooms should have, like, coffee or, like, food areas that you where you can set it down outside. And you can mark your name down, like when you pick up your mobile order.
1: Sure. That's
3: Almost
1: what the
3: like
1: sink is
3: whopper.
1: For. Mm-hmm. Yeah.
3: Sink, yeah.
0: How about a chicken tender? Like, if you walk in with a chicken tender, it stays pretty self-contained. Like, you could probably put it on a piece of paper and... Never mind. Okay.
4: Wow, this just took a very dark yet delicious turn.
0: Yeah. Mm. All right, Nick, go ahead. Give it to us. Strangest thing you saw this week.
4: Everybody knows it is fantasy football draft season. Everyone's involved, you know, got their war rooms together, and they're having their drafts and putting together their fake football teams.
0: Me too.
4: I saw a guy out to dinner by himself with a blow-up doll. And I knew exactly what it was. He was serving a fantasy football punishment. You see, Sophia, oftentimes when you lose your fantasy football league, you have to sign up to a verbal agreement to serve a punishment the next year. People sometimes have to, like, take airplane flights and just raw dog the flight, or they have to stay in a bar and they can only drink their way out of there. One of the most popular ones is either wearing a sign around town that says, I suck at fantasy football, or dining alone with a blow-up doll.
1: Okay, I did know that. Thank you for explaining it to me, though.
4: Oh, my God, I just mansplained.
1: A little bit.
0: I mean, you should have mansplained it to me because I didn't know what was happening.
4: Okay, can you edit that out where I said Sophia and say Anna instead?
0: Yeah.
4: Okay, thanks.
0: No problem. We'll do that in post. Okay, 1-800-330-9999. You can call or text Strangest Thing You Saw This Week.
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Good. What's up? It's Kenzie. And I don't know if you got a chance to see this, but Heidi Montag from The Hills recently put out a new song called like Matcha or something. It's honestly really bad.

0: So if you spent the summer saying, has it always been this hot? The answer is no. It's 93.5 The Bubble, and the United States came through. It's hottest summer on record.
1: Yep.
0: And this massive, like, El Nino is helping push temperatures even higher. So if you felt personally attacked by the sun this year, yeah, you're not alone.

Kenzie on 93.5, The Bubble, and there happens to be a tiny little slit in my giant cheese squishy, and it's big enough that I could put my pinky in it just enough, and it's like a hard shaving cream in there. Now I really want to cut it open and squeeze it, but I won't.

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Sonic has finally named the season that we're actually living in, and it's called Hotum. Yeah. It's 93.5 The Bubble. They've got the cold fall flavored drinks because emotionally we want sweaters, but physically we are still literally sweating through the back of our shirt. Hotum. 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

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Maybe it's money. Maybe it's concert tickets. Maybe it's events around the Midland. And hey, there could be artist merch in there for you as well. 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

93.5 The Bubble. She is number one. She is number one. And she has been number one for 20 weeks in a row. Next week, she'll make it 22. And then after that, all she's got to do is tie with Mariah Carey for 22. Oh, and then beat.

Shake Shack has created a beverage that is basically the grown man's meal plan. It's 93.5 The Bubble. They've got their Reese's Peanut Butter Cup Shake that's clocking in at about 1,900 calories. 1,900. That's not a milkshake. That is Thanksgiving dinner through a straw.

It's Kenzie at 93.5, The Bubble, and I am very displeased that after 2 days, I've squished my cheese squishy so much that it's got so much extra loose skin on it now. And all the squishy stuff is, I don't know. I don't know how to make it better. I don't know how to, I'm going to have to go. It was only $5.99 at the grocery store. I can get another one, right? Yeah.

You ever take a look at your Instagram profile and you're like, wow, I wear a lot of hats? It's Kenzie at 93.5 The Bubble. When I look at it, and I'm not kidding, like I literally wear a lot of different kind of hats. There's so many different styles of hats and kinds of hats. And the thing is they're all just on my closet floor at home.

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You get to pick. You want to go to New York? You want to go to Florida? You want to go literally anywhere? Well, we can.

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old school American media is leaving the physical world. It's 93.5 The Bubble, and the Saturday Evening Post is ending its print edition after 205 years. After 205 years. It will remain online, though. But this thing published like Jack London and Norman Rockwell. Like 205 years is a fantastic run. You'll never see a group chat that lasts that long.

That just took me so far back. That's Torn on 93.5 The Bubble. And it's really making me like feel really nostalgic for a time when I was young. Really young. But anyway, thinking back to Labor Day as a kid. What do you got going on this weekend? Text me 803-695-9935.

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1: My kids, I always say this, like, if they had the option, they would both still be in my womb right now. 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
1: 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Like, they love it in there.

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Nothing scares you more than when your wife just texts you, hey. 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

And on Raven's jackpot next week is at $3,000 for Can't Beat Raven. 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

0: this is why I will continue putting on pants and picking up my food. It's 93.5 The Bubble, and a family in Houston says that their DoorDash driver delivered their food completely naked. DoorDash, of course, banned him, but this is why I pick up my takeout, because last time I DoorDashed, something was a very long time ago, and the guy's butt was all over our camera because his pants were, like, low, so he had, like, his hairy little white butt cracked, like, all over our camera. But then the Taco Bell bag smelled like cigarettes. So I was like, is it really worth it? Like, I can do a butt crack, but not both.
1: Yo, man.
2: Yo.
1: Open up, man.
2: Yo, what do you want, man?
1: My girl just caught me.
2: You made her catch you?
1: I don't know how I let this happen.
2: With who?
1: The girl next door, you know?
2: Man,
1: I don't know what to do.
2: Say it wasn't you.

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A raccoon just helped a 13-year-old make more money than some adults make in months. And by some adults, I mean most. It's 93.5 The Bubble, and a Seattle Mariners giveaway included a rare rookie card of the viral raccoon, Jimothy. And a 13-year-old got it, and he sold it for $21,100. It's like, yo, forget college applications at this point. Just put Jimothy on LinkedIn.

book, A Housing Crisis, specifically designed to make you feel absolutely nothing. It's 93.5 The Bubble, and San Francisco is dealing with a shortage of luxury mansions as wealthy AI buyers scoop them up. Yeah. Thoughts and prayers to anyone currently unable.

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1: Congratulations, everyone. 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And I'm like, dude, I've barely processed, like, 2021. Like, do not advance the timeline without getting consent from the group. 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

Kenzie 93.5 The Bubble, and I like to look up holidays every day because sometimes they're like really stupid. And yesterday was Skyscraper Day, and I was just like, what? What am I supposed to do? Go outside and look at a tall building and nod at it? Like, oh yeah, man, a lot of floors. Like, really soak in the occasion, I guess. Like, why? What?

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Ariana Grande, done with her tour, but she will be making some appearances for the next installment of the Meet the Fockers franchise. So we can see more of Ariana Grande, but then she is going to take some time off.

Siba is from TLC, taking a break with some medical issues. I know that she has some health stuff sometimes due to sickle cell. So set it up our thoughts, set it up our prayers for T-Boz of TLC. Again, they had to kind of take a break on their performances while she does some healing. It's Ella Langley.

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1: My kids, I always say this, like, if they had the option, they would both still be in my womb right now. 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
1: Walgreens is selling a product whose name gets worse every three words. 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Douche, enema, and water bottle. Like a three-in-one, I'm sorry, but once an object has completed either one of those first two jobs, I think it is permanently retired from water bottle duties.

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93.5 The Bubble headed into a long weekend. And 5 o'clock, your weekend mix-up for Labor Day. We'll pop that off. And this hour, we're getting the inside scoop from the big Hollywood wedding. Travis.

0: The ultimate Friday jam. 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It's 93.5 The Bubble. We're hoping you're not sitting in a traffic jam.
1: Sat in traffic this morning, traffic during the day.
0: Experts are claiming September traffic is crazier than ever.
1: Yeah.
0: If you live off the peak exit, it's even worse.
1: I don't know. It's just crazy.
0: We're overpopulated. If you're driving on 26, we're full.
1: Well, that's where I'm going to sit in traffic to pick up my 1-year-old and my 3-year-old.
0: Dawn, you're not helping with this overpopulating thing. I'm just kidding. I hope you enjoy your babies more than you enjoy your traffic.
1: I will.
0: Have a good Labor Day. But just the

0: just a sampling of the kind of throwbacks you're going to catch all weekend. A Labor Day mix-up on the way, 5 o'clock. It's 93.5 The Bubble. And thank God for this New Heights podcast. Travis Kelce and Jason Kelce talking to each other about why Travi would get married at Madison Square Garden, of all places.
1: We wanted to do it somewhere where we could have a very intimate and genuine setting without a lot of distractions.
0: Okay.
1: And we needed it to be a private feel. So, and then MSG went above and beyond to give us that.
0: Apparently MSG can do intimate and private. Who knew? Only Taylor and Travis could make the garden feel like a cozy little wedding venue.

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1: We're like 3 weeks strong on this one. It is the number one trending track across the Midlands and new music that belongs in your bubble. 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
1: Me not working hard. 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Or better yet, go to Times Square, take a picture of me with a Kodak. Took my life from negative to positive. I just want y'all to know that. And tonight, let's enjoy life. 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

0: Tony. Yay! All right. 93.5 The Bubble headed into a three-day weekend, and here's what I need. I need us to release the awkward. Whatever happened this week, bizarre, random, weird, you leave it here at the doorstep before we walk into a three-day Labor Day weekend. So what happened?
1: Getting ready to walk into a meeting for work and was hit by a drive-by water balloon. And a lot of people saw me on the street.
0: I'm pretty sure in 2026, this is assault. Somebody drove by and threw a water balloon at you?
1: Yep. Wet pants and all walked into my meeting.
0: A three-day weekend does make the college kids crazy. And for a Labor Day, I have to say, this one sounds fun. I would throw a water balloon. Just not

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0: up with Anna and Raven.
1: My kids, I always say this, like, if they had the option, they would both still be in my womb right now. They would not come. I have my body does not know how to go into labor.
2: What is your womb, like a Starbucks?
1: Yeah, it's like really comfortable. It's welcoming. Yeah. It like has
2: great Wi-Fi, comfy chairs.
1: Nice lighting. Mm-hmm. Like they love it in there.

You send a text and you could win tickets. It's your Ticks at 6 this evening. And we all remember the Guts World Tour. It's where we low-key discovered Chapel Roan, and now Olivia Rodrigo is back, taking over Charlotte with the Unraveled Tour. It's all happening this October, so text T-I-X, that's TIX, to 803-695-9935. New York.

0: guys.
1: We head into a season opener this weekend. I have to point it out. It takes a specific kind of Gamecock fan to look at Saturday's forecast and still say, yeah, I will be at Willie B by noon. Listen, we all bleed garnet and black, but the heat index could hit 106 degrees tomorrow. So go, Cox. But listen, I am team hydrate. Maybe skip the tailgate beers. We're bonging waters and taking banana boat showers.

0: little something for the Ella fellas. It's 93.5 The Bubble. I am a big fan of shooting your shot, but sometimes, guys, you got to read the room. This is where it did not go well this week.
1: Oh, my gosh. The creepiest guy came into work and hit on me. Yeah. It was his 80th birthday.
0: Hold up. It's his 80th birthday? How old are you?
1: 16. 17. I'm sorry.
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1: My kids, I always say this, like, if they had the option, they would both still be in my womb right now. 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
1: 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Mm-hmm. They love it in there.

weekend playlist, Labor Day, is on 93.5 The Bubble. And it's a specific type of fan energy for a season opener tomorrow. Gamecocks, the Saturday forecast has a heat index of 106 degrees. So I would recommend, like, skipping the tailgating beers, maybe bong some waters, take a banana boat shower, and treat every patch of shade at Willie B like beachfront property. And the playlist, it is on all weekend. 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